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1: 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Flair, skill, moments of magic. The game's biggest nights. 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
10: An all-round citizen who is socially, spiritually, and environmentally responsible. That's our goal. And that is actually a holistic approach. At Timna also we have a vision. 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
12: We've all heard from the reading, as led by the Spirit, we can all be endowed differently. I know we are all doing different things at Timna, but we all contribute to one goal.
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1: happy September to the Garuga to fundraising in a Ponciano Rakataka Funamoro Campia. 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
2: Header of the Berlin and Bruno Fernandes writes his name in their history books. Assist maker, chance creator, Bruno Fernandes. 21 assists for the Premier League season. Gets it back from Man. Across it goes. What a goal from Manchester United. Unbelievably technical football through the penalty area.
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0: French League One.
3: 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Now shoot the header. 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And there's the
0: Serie A.
4: 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That's why he's the Serie A MVP. 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
0: Spanish La Liga.
5: 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It's spilled. Vinicius can score. 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Real Madrid take the lead.
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0: Nijaman Bundesliga.
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0: Formula One.
8: 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Got his elbows out. George Russell wins. He's second sprint of the season and the first ever held at the Canadian Grand Prix.
0: Tennis. 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Bionamo Simba Sports. 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
0: Hallelujah.
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2: The one who I was cutting for the two eyes.
1: Kubanga is a sour.
2: Because that is the time.
1: And don't get your book and the gabanga masandare.
2: Because the sound that was booming was
3: masanare.
0: Yes.
2: Murudongo masanare. 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

0: Wadema, Ololu, family. You know we love you, darling. Good afternoon. We're some of the manyema, but they come when you see them parago by them. Ololu, family coming from Andaman, Platinum. Yes, Prince of Friday. Jiri Jidia. Where are you going to be this evening? Are you at Vinkers?
1: Hana, yeah.
0: Okay. Which one are you attending? Are you at Vinkers this evening? Oh, you are. Nairi Namatobu. Where are you going to be this evening? Freestyle Friday. Let me see in the comment section. Which one are you attending this Friday? As Vinka. Lugogo. Every number to move. Serena, Sekuruman Rashiwa Mansega, Kwaya Sime Parago, and ever took a marina. Oh, yes, the Mutavan Wamukadamina. Freestyle Friday, dance hall. Magical musical level. 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Ratata.

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Such is Ivo. Good afternoon. Eric Mathias. 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Now it's Chimena. Rokuza Radio Simba. 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
9: 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Abitex Promotion.

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0: Togera ku Premier League is back, ladies and gentlemen. Are you excited as we are also excited to be back with Premier League this weekend? Starting this Friday evening. Unaulira. 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Gamba Muno, we are back. We are back, ladies and gentlemen. Premier League. 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
1: 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Now when you are ready to work in any part of the country, having children or not cannot be the reason why you should not work in any other part. For her, she's in Moroto, there is another one in Kalenga. You get it? Everybody will ask who should be the other side and who should be this way. Even the other ones, even the officers, we have officers on Mujingo Island. 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
1: Uganda Police Force bring you closer to your home village when you are heading towards retirement. That is understandable. Two, if for example you were suffering from a very particular disease where medication requires you to be near a given medical facility where those services cannot be got from anywhere else, and that one must be proved by medic from one deployment point to another, must be subjected to a test which it should pass, and you are recommended by medics. Otherwise, movement from one deployment point to another is a very normal employment arrangement in Uganda Police Force.
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8: And that revolved to the correct and defend the constitution. So, let me Allah.
9: Prayer in the name of Almighty God, upon God, and both home and where to allegiance the government of Uganda. And that and referred to research and defend constitution. So, speak God.
8: Affirm that I defend faithful and where to allegiance the public health. Uganda, and that I revolve to the correct and defend the constitution. So, let me Allah.
9: I, my simple Daniel, swear in the name of Almighty God, upon God, I beg from where to allegiance the public of Uganda, and that I refuse to research and defend the constitution. So, speak God.
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10: 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This is a directive I'm giving you, my dear chairperson. 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

0: 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Betting is for persons 25 years and above. Betting is addictive and can be psychologically harmful.
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1: There are also new guidelines issued by the chairperson which slightly differs from the admissibility criteria used by the commission. But yes. I can pick one issue. A person is detained and this person complains about detention beyond 48 hours. Yes. And when such a case is brought to the commission, we have so many of them, the new criteria is that the commission can only admit cases for somebody who has spent up to about 7 days in detention. If one was to investigate and talk to the regional staff, they are stuck with files where they themselves as technical staff know that there are human rights violations here.
0: Ejango na yongede kunti weta gokubira okunonyereza okwechukugu kukwetu mawo kwe misango jino na butiabwe jaji okubanga je yongera era yagala banonyereza bazule obange nchuka chuka ezakolebwa mungere misango jino jijino okubanga jikwatibwamu mabivira ku kukandalira kwajo.
1: Foreign travels, we are traveling to Australia, Geneva, where the air tickets travel itinerary to enable us to determine the days. No, you don't have the right to ask. This is office of the chairperson. Going back to the issue of X, I know the meeting is taking place in the commission boardroom, and member X is coming from within the central business district. I'm here being ordered to pay 500,000. I need to know why. And there are times it's like, if it's fuel refund, 500 is too much for X who stays within the central business district. I think 100 would suffice. Oh, even our budget is 100. That one shouldn't be asked. Foreign travels, I shouldn't be asked.
0: Sentebo wakachika kakosa se mwadanku nyingi kwe kutege ezanga okunonyereza kunsongeno bukuchie yongera yu. 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
6: State House Anti-Corruption Unit, working with CID in Kisoro, have arrested 5 Kisoro District local government officials, including the Speaker, the Chairperson of the District Service Commission, and other officials over allegations of soliciting bribes or money from job applicants in the district. There are other suspects that are on the run, and these are being hunted. Investigations established that during the recruitment in Kisoro District, these officials were asking for money or they were extorting money from job applicants. Investigations have shown that they could have extorted over 200 million and from these different job applications. Investigations into the matter are still ongoing and these officials will be arraigned before court come next week to answer to these charges.
0: Tweso za mateka.
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6: As Chelsea almost managed to get themselves in front.
7: He's in the right place at the right time again. And Spurs, unbelievably, have got themselves back on level terms.
8: Brilliantly, actually. Superb from Semenyo. Cross isn't bad either. That is a brilliant goal.
9: Well, that is a sumptuous Liverpool goal. Slick passing, lovely interchange. Alexander Isak just made it look so simple.
4: And Manchester United have turned it around again. Minho! Re-establishes Manchester United's lead!
10: Gabriel Martinelli lifted over Donnarumma and it's into the back of the net! Gabriel Martinelli!
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1: 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You can wisdom, yes, I work a day. 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